0: currently 16 people hospitalized. And thousands of Orange County, California residents are under evacuation orders after officials warned a massive storage tank leaking hazardous materials could rupture or explode. Problems minutes after the massive Starship Flight 12 test mission launched from Starbase, Texas this evening.
1: Mission.
0: The engines of the Super Heavy booster shut down prematurely, and that will prevent mission control from being able to guide it to the planned location where it will come down in the Gulf. This is ABC News.
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5: Hi everyone. Cloudy skies, occasional showers, and a few thunderstorms will take us through the overnight hours. Tomorrow for Saturday, we'll wake up to a little patchy fog. The rest of the day, however, is going to be partly sunny and dry. Highs will climb into the low 80s, but clouds and showers and thunderstorms move back into the picture for Saturday night. Sunday's going to be mostly cloudy, scattered showers and thunderstorms throughout the day with a high in the low 80s. From the Arkansas Now Weather Center, I'm meteorologist Laura Huckabee.

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1: Hi, everyone. Cloudy skies, occasional showers, and a few thunderstorms will take us through the overnight hours. Tomorrow for Saturday, we'll wake up to a little patchy fog. The rest of the day, however, is going to be partly sunny and dry. Highs will climb into the low 80s, but clouds and showers and thunderstorms move back into the picture for Saturday night. Sunday's going to be mostly cloudy, scattered showers and thunderstorms throughout the day with a high in the low 80s. From the Arkansas Now Weather Center, I'm meteorologist Laura Huckabee.

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4: Hi, everyone. Cloudy skies, occasional showers, and a few thunderstorms will take us through the overnight hours. Tomorrow for Saturday, we'll wake up to a little patchy fog. The rest of the day, however, is going to be partly sunny and dry. Highs will climb into the low 80s, but clouds and showers and thunderstorms move back into the picture for Saturday night. Sunday's going to be mostly cloudy, scattered showers and thunderstorms throughout the day with a high in the low 80s. From the Arkansas Now Weather Center, I'm meteorologist Laura Huckabee.

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1: ABC News, I'm Dave Packard. Thousands under evacuation orders in California's Orange County. ABC's Trevor Ault.
2: 40,000 residents ordered to evacuate in the town of Garden Grove after a toxic chemical leak from a tank at an aerospace facility. Orange County officials say there are only two possible scenarios, both of them dangerous. Either the tank could fail or it will explode.
1: And in New York City, an explosion at a Staten Island shipyard has left several firefighters hurt and one person dead. Tulsi Gabbard announcing a resignation as Director of National Intelligence. Gabbard writing that

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7: Hi everyone, cloudy skies, occasional showers, and a few thunderstorms will take us through the overnight hours. Tomorrow for Saturday, we'll wake up to a little patchy fog. The rest of the day, however, is going to be partly sunny and dry. Highs will climb into the low 80s, but clouds and showers and thunderstorms move back into the picture for Saturday night. Sunday's going to be mostly cloudy, scattered showers and thunderstorms throughout the day with a high in the low 80s. From the Arkansas Now Weather Center, I'm meteorologist Laura Huckabee.

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1: Hi, everyone. Cloudy skies, occasional showers, and a few thunderstorms will take us through the overnight hours. Tomorrow for Saturday, we'll wake up to a little patchy fog. The rest of the day, however, is going to be partly sunny and dry. Highs will climb into the low 80s, but clouds and showers and thunderstorms move back into the picture for Saturday night. Sunday's going to be mostly cloudy, scattered showers and thunderstorms throughout the day with a high in the low 80s. From the Arkansas Now Weather Center, I'm meteorologist Laura Huckabee.

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3: Hi, everyone. Cloudy skies, occasional showers, and a few thunderstorms will take us through the overnight hours. Tomorrow for Saturday, we'll wake up to a little patchy fog. The rest of the day, however, is going to be partly sunny and dry. Highs will climb into the low 80s, but clouds and showers and thunderstorms move back into the picture for Saturday night. Sunday's going to be mostly cloudy, scattered showers and thunderstorms throughout the day with a high in the low 80s. From the Arkansas Now Weather Center, I'm meteorologist Laura Huckabee.

Let's go back to the 60s and 70s. It was a great time. The Oldies Network.

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1: ABC News, I'm Dave Packer. Part of Garden Grove, California, near Los Angeles, has been evacuated as a storage tank holding toxic chemicals threatens to explode. First responders say the tank is on the verge of failing after heat caused it to bulge and fail, and broken valves prevent the toxic contents from being emptied. Orange County Fire Authority Division Chief Greg Covey.
2: That's why we extended the evacuation today in an overabundance of caution. This is highly volatile, it's highly toxic, and it's highly flammable.
1: Officials said thousands of residents are refusing to leave. And in New York City, an explosion at a Staten Island shipyard has left one civilian dead and dozens of firefighters injured. Tulsi Gabbard says she's resigning from her position as Director of National Intelligence, citing her husband's cancer diagnosis. A federal judge has dismissed a human smuggling case against Kilmar Abrego Garcia, the man the Trump administration says unlawfully deported to El Salvador last year. This is ABC News.
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8: Hi, everyone. Cloudy skies, occasional showers, and a few thunderstorms will take us through the overnight hours. Tomorrow for Saturday, we'll wake up to a little patchy fog. The rest of the day, however, is going to be partly sunny and dry. Highs will climb into the low 80s, but clouds and showers and thunderstorms move back into the picture for Saturday night. Sunday's

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1: Hi everyone, cloudy skies, occasional showers, and a few thunderstorms will take us through the overnight hours. Tomorrow for Saturday, we'll wake up to a little patchy fog. The rest of the day, however, is going to be partly sunny and dry. Highs will climb into the low 80s, but clouds and showers and thunderstorms move back into the picture for Saturday night. Sunday's going to be mostly cloudy, scattered showers and thunderstorms throughout the day with a high in the low 80s. From the Arkansas Now Weather Center, I'm meteorologist Laura Huckabee.

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3: Hi, everyone. Cloudy skies, occasional showers, and a few thunderstorms will take us through the overnight hours. Tomorrow for Saturday, we'll wake up to a little patchy fog. The rest of the day, however, is going to be partly sunny and dry. Highs will climb into the low 80s, but clouds and showers and thunderstorms move back into the picture for Saturday night. Sunday's going to be mostly cloudy, scattered showers and thunderstorms throughout the day with a high in the low 80s. From the Arkansas Now Weather Center, I'm meteorologist Laura Huckabee.

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1: ABC News, I'm Dave Packer. A storage tank holding toxic chemicals in Orange County, California, threatening to explode. Heat causing it to bulge and release valves are frozen. Orange County Fire Authority Division Chief Greg Covey says they've prepared for a possible chemical spill.
2: That's roughly 7,000 gallons of liquid going out on the ground. We've made sand barriers. We've done our efforts to mitigate it from getting into the storm drains and the river channels and into our oceans that we know are close.
1: The evacuation zone, nearly 10 square miles in size, and officials said thousands of residents are refusing to leave. And in New York City, one person dead after an explosion at a shipyard, 36 people injured, mostly firefighters. President Trump's National Intelligence Director, Tulsi Gabbard, announcing she's resigning, citing her husband's recent diagnosis with a rare form of bone cancer. Some bumps along the way, but SpaceX did launch its biggest, most powerful Starship yet on a test flight today. This is ABC News.
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1: Hi, everyone. Cloudy skies, occasional showers, and a few thunderstorms will take us through the overnight hours. Tomorrow for Saturday, we'll wake up to a little patchy fog. The rest of the day, however, is going to be partly sunny and dry. Highs will climb into the low 80s, but clouds and showers and thunderstorms move back into the picture for Saturday night. Sunday's going to be mostly cloudy, scattered showers and thunderstorms throughout the day with a high in the low 80s. From the Arkansas Now Weather Center, I'm meteorologist Laura Huckabee.

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3: Hi, everyone. Cloudy skies, occasional showers, and a few thunderstorms will take us through the overnight hours. Tomorrow for Saturday, we'll wake up to a little patchy fog. The rest of the day, however, is going to be partly sunny and dry. Highs will climb into the low 80s, but clouds and showers and thunderstorms move back into the picture for Saturday night. Sunday's going to be mostly cloudy, scattered showers and thunderstorms throughout the day with a high in the low 80s. From the Arkansas Now Weather Center, I'm meteorologist Laura Huckabee.

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1: Hi everyone, cloudy skies, occasional showers, and a few thunderstorms will take us through the overnight hours. Tomorrow for Saturday, we'll wake up to a little patchy fog. The rest of the day, however, is going to be partly sunny and dry. Highs will climb into the low 80s, but clouds and showers and thunderstorms move back into the picture for Saturday night. Sunday's going to be mostly cloudy, scattered showers and thunderstorms throughout the day with a high in the low 80s. From the Arkansas Now Weather Center, I'm meteorologist Laura Huckabee.

she comes around here just about midnight. 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
2: ABC News, I'm Dave Packer. An urgent warning from emergency crews in Orange County, California, that a chemical leak coming from a large storage tank at a Garden Grove Aerospace facility could cause a spill or explosion. Orange County Fire Authority Division Chief Greg Covey.
3: That's why we extended the evacuation today in an overabundance of caution. This is highly volatile, it's highly toxic, and it's highly flammable.
2: In New York City, one person dead, dozens injured by an explosion at a Staten Island shipyard. Tulsi Gabbard says she's resigning from her position as Director of National Intelligence, citing her husband's cancer diagnosis. Despite some engine problems, SpaceX tested its 408-foot Starship Friday. It splashed down in the Gulf as planned. That sinkhole that fouled up air travel at New York's LaGuardia Airport and beyond has been fixed. Good news for what's shaping to be one of, if not the busiest, Memorial Day travel weekend on record. This is ABC News.
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5: Hi, everyone. Cloudy skies, occasional showers, and a few thunderstorms will take us through the overnight hours. Tomorrow for Saturday, we'll wake up to a little patchy fog. The rest of the day, however, is going to be partly sunny and dry. Highs will climb into the low 80s, but clouds and showers and thunderstorms move back into the picture for Saturday night. Sunday's going to be mostly cloudy, scattered showers and thunderstorms throughout the day with a high in the low 80s. From the Arkansas Now Weather Center, I'm meteorologist Laura Huckabee.

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2: Hi, everyone. Cloudy skies, occasional showers, and a few thunderstorms will take us through the overnight hours. Tomorrow for Saturday, we'll wake up to a little patchy fog. The rest of the day, however, is going to be partly sunny and dry. Highs will climb into the low 80s, but clouds and showers and thunderstorms move back into the picture for Saturday night. Sunday's going to be mostly cloudy, scattered showers and thunderstorms throughout the day with a high in the low 80s. From the Arkansas Now Weather Center, I'm meteorologist Laura Huckabee.

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1: Hi, everyone. Cloudy skies, occasional showers, and a few thunderstorms will take us through the overnight hours. Tomorrow for Saturday, we'll wake up to a little patchy fog. The rest of the day, however, is going to be partly sunny and dry. Highs will climb into the low 80s, but clouds and showers and thunderstorms move back into the picture for Saturday night. Sunday's going to be mostly cloudy, scattered showers and thunderstorms throughout the day with a high in the low 80s. From the Arkansas Now Weather Center, I'm meteorologist Laura Huckabee.

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2: ABC News, I'm Dave Packer. A federal judge has dismissed a human smuggling case against Kilmer Abrego Garcia, the man the Trump administration unlawfully deported to El Salvador last year. Linda Walter Rodriguez is with We Are CASA, the organization that's been fighting for Abrego Garcia's rights.
3: The family is celebrating at this moment. They are taking it in and digesting everything that is coming to them.
2: The Justice Department will attempt to repeal the decision. A storage tank holding toxic chemicals in Orange County, California is threatening to explode. Orange County Fire Authority Division Chief Greg Covey.
4: That tank, when it heated up on the first day, actually bulged. It got to a point where it does what we call a blevy, which is a boiling liquid expanding vapor explosion.
2: Release valves on the tank frozen. A shipyard explosion in New York City Friday, leaving one person dead, dozens of responders injured. There were a few hiccups, but SpaceX Friday launched its biggest Starship yet on a test flight. This is ABC News.
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8: Hi everyone, cloudy skies, occasional showers, and a few thunderstorms will take us through the overnight hours. Tomorrow for Saturday, we'll wake up to a little patchy fog. The rest of the day, however, is going to be partly sunny and dry. Highs will climb into the low 80s, but clouds and showers and thunderstorms move back into the picture for Saturday night. Sunday's going to be mostly cloudy, scattered showers and thunderstorms throughout the day with a high in the low 80s. From the Arkansas Now Weather Center, I'm meteorologist Laura Huckabee.

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1: Hi, everyone. Cloudy skies, occasional showers, and a few thunderstorms will take us through the overnight hours. Tomorrow for Saturday, we'll wake up to a little patchy fog. The rest of the day, however, is going to be partly sunny and dry. Highs will climb into the low 80s, but clouds and showers and thunderstorms move back into the picture for Saturday night. Sunday's going to be mostly cloudy, scattered showers and thunderstorms throughout the day with a high in the low 80s. From the Arkansas Now Weather Center, I'm meteorologist Laura Huckabee.

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1: Hi, everyone. Cloudy skies, occasional showers, and a few thunderstorms will take us through the overnight hours. Tomorrow for Saturday, we'll wake up to a little patchy fog. The rest of the day, however, is going to be partly sunny and dry. Highs will climb into the low 80s, but clouds and showers and thunderstorms move back into the picture for Saturday night. Sunday's going to be mostly cloudy, scattered showers and thunderstorms throughout the day with a high in the low 80s. From the Arkansas Now Weather Center, I'm meteorologist Laura Huckabee.

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1: ABC News, I'm Dave Packer. An urgent warning from emergency crews in Orange County, California, that a chemical leak coming from a large storage tank at a Garden Grove Aerospace facility could cause a spill or explosion. Orange County Fire Authority Division Chief Greg Covey.
2: That's why we extended the evacuation today in an overabundance of caution. This is highly volatile, it's highly toxic, and it's highly flammable.
1: In New York City, one person dead, dozens injured by an explosion at a Staten Island shipyard. Tulsi Gabbard says she's resigning from her position as Director of National Intelligence, citing her husband's cancer diagnosis. Despite some engine problems, SpaceX tested its 408-foot Starship Friday. It splashed down in the Gulf as planned. That sinkhole that fouled up air travel at New York's LaGuardia Airport and beyond has been fixed. Good news for what's shaping to be one of, if not the busiest, Memorial Day travel weekend on record. This is ABC News.
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5: Hi everyone, cloudy skies, occasional showers, and a few thunderstorms will take us through the overnight hours. Tomorrow for Saturday, we'll wake up to a little patchy fog. The rest of the day, however, is going to be partly sunny and dry. Highs will climb into the low 80s, but clouds and showers and thunderstorms move back into the picture for Saturday night. Sunday's going to be mostly cloudy, scattered showers and thunderstorms throughout the day with a high in the low 80s. From the Arkansas Now Weather Center, I'm meteorologist Laura Huckabee.

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1: Hi, everyone. Cloudy skies, occasional showers, and a few thunderstorms will take us through the overnight hours. Tomorrow for Saturday, we'll wake up to a little patchy fog. The rest of the day, however, is going to be partly sunny and dry. Highs will climb into the low 80s, but clouds and showers and thunderstorms move back into the picture for Saturday night. Sunday's going to be mostly cloudy, scattered showers and thunderstorms throughout the day with a high in the low 80s. From the Arkansas Now Weather Center, I'm meteorologist Laura Huckabee.

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1: Hi, everyone. Cloudy skies, occasional showers, and a few thunderstorms will take us through the overnight hours. Tomorrow for Saturday, we'll wake up to a little patchy fog. The rest of the day, however, is going to be partly sunny and dry. Highs will climb into the low 80s, but clouds and showers and thunderstorms move back into the picture for Saturday night. Sunday's going to be mostly cloudy, scattered showers and thunderstorms throughout the day with a high in the low 80s. From the Arkansas Now Weather Center, I'm meteorologist Laura Huckabee.

to San Francisco, she must have lost her way. Posting a poster of Pancho and Cisco one California day. She says she believes in a Robin Hood and brotherhood and colors of green and gray.

jouer. I'll be the Count of Monte Cristo. You'll be the Countess May. You can believe in Robin Hood and Brotherhood and rolling the ball in the hay.

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1: ABC News, I'm Dave Packer. A federal judge has dismissed a human smuggling case against Kilmer Abrego Garcia, the man the Trump administration unlawfully deported to El Salvador last year. Linda Walter Rodriguez is with We Are CASA, the organization that's been fighting for Abrego Garcia's rights.
2: The family is celebrating at this moment. They are taking it in and digesting everything that is coming to them.
1: The Justice Department will attempt to repeal the decision. A storage tank holding toxic chemicals in Orange County, California is threatening to explode. Orange County Fire Authority Division Chief Greg Covey.
3: That tank, when it heated up on the first day, actually bulged. It got to a point where it does what we call a blevy, which is a boiling, liquid, expanding vapor explosion.
1: Release valves on the tank frozen. A shipyard explosion in New York City Friday, leaving one person dead, dozens of responders injured. There were a few hiccups, but SpaceX Friday launched its biggest Starship yet on a test flight. This is ABC News.
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6: Hi everyone, cloudy skies, occasional showers, and a few thunderstorms will take us through the overnight hours. Tomorrow for Saturday, we'll wake up to a little patchy fog. The rest of the day, however, is going to be partly sunny and dry. Highs will climb into the low 80s, but clouds and showers and thunderstorms move back into the picture for Saturday night. Sunday's going to be mostly cloudy, scattered showers and thunderstorms throughout the day with a high in the low 80s. From the Arkansas Now Weather Center, I'm meteorologist Laura Huckabee.

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1: Hi, everyone. Cloudy skies, occasional showers, and a few thunderstorms will take us through the overnight hours. Tomorrow for Saturday, we'll wake up to a little patchy fog. The rest of the day, however, is going to be partly sunny and dry. Highs will climb into the low 80s, but clouds and showers and thunderstorms move back into the picture for Saturday night. Sunday's going to be mostly cloudy, scattered showers and thunderstorms throughout the day with a high in the low 80s. From the Arkansas Now Weather Center, I'm meteorologist Laura Huckabee.

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1: Hi, everyone. Cloudy skies, occasional showers, and a few thunderstorms will take us through the overnight hours. Tomorrow for Saturday, we'll wake up to a little patchy fog. The rest of the day, however, is going to be partly sunny and dry. Highs will climb into the low 80s, but clouds and showers and thunderstorms move back into the picture for Saturday night. Sunday's going to be mostly cloudy, scattered showers and thunderstorms throughout the day with a high in the low 80s. From the Arkansas Now Weather Center, I'm meteorologist Laura Huckabee.

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1: ABC News, I'm Dave Packer. An urgent warning from emergency crews in Orange County, California, that a chemical leak coming from a large storage tank at a Garden Grove Aerospace facility could cause a spill or explosion. Orange County Fire Authority Division Chief Greg Covey.
2: That's why we extended the evacuation today in an overabundance of caution. This is highly volatile. It's highly toxic, and it's highly flammable.
1: In New York City, one person dead, dozens injured by an explosion at a Staten Island shipyard. Tulsi Gabbard says she's resigning from her position as Director of National Intelligence, citing her husband's cancer diagnosis. Despite some engine problems, SpaceX tested its 408-foot Starship Friday. It splashed down in the Gulf as planned. That sinkhole that fouled up air travel at New York's LaGuardia Airport and beyond has been fixed. Good news for what's shaping to be one of, if not the busiest, Memorial Day travel weekend on record. This is ABC News.
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5: Hi everyone, cloudy skies, occasional showers, and a few thunderstorms will take us through the overnight hours. Tomorrow for Saturday, we'll wake up to a little patchy fog. The rest of the day, however, is going to be partly sunny and dry. Highs will climb into the low 80s, but clouds and showers and thunderstorms move back into the picture for Saturday night. Sunday's going to be mostly cloudy, scattered showers and thunderstorms throughout the day with a high in the low 80s. From the Arkansas Now Weather Center, I'm meteorologist Laura Huckabee.

my life was torn like windblown sand. Then a rock was formed when we held hands. Sunny, sunny, one so true.

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1: Hi, everyone. Cloudy skies, occasional showers, and a few thunderstorms will take us through the overnight hours. Tomorrow for Saturday, we'll wake up to a little patchy fog. The rest of the day, however, is going to be partly sunny and dry. Highs will climb into the low 80s, but clouds and showers and thunderstorms move back into the picture for Saturday night. Sunday's going to be mostly cloudy, scattered showers and thunderstorms throughout the day with a high in the low 80s. From the Arkansas Now Weather Center, I'm meteorologist Laura Huckabee.

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1: Hi, everyone. Cloudy skies, occasional showers, and a few thunderstorms will take us through the overnight hours. Tomorrow for Saturday, we'll wake up to a little patchy fog. The rest of the day, however, is going to be partly sunny and dry. Highs will climb into the low 80s, but clouds and showers and thunderstorms move back into the picture for Saturday night. Sunday's going to be mostly cloudy, scattered showers and thunderstorms throughout the day with a high in the low 80s. From the Arkansas Now Weather Center, I'm meteorologist Laura Huckabee.

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1: ABC News, I'm Dave Packer. A federal judge has dismissed a human smuggling case against Kilmar Abrego Garcia, the man the Trump administration unlawfully deported to El Salvador last year. Linda Walter Rodriguez is with We Are CASA, the organization that's been fighting for Abrego Garcia's rights.
2: The family is celebrating at this moment. They are taking it in and digesting everything that is coming to them.
1: The Justice Department will attempt to repeal the decision. A storage tank holding toxic chemicals in Orange County, California is threatening to explode. Orange County Fire Authority Division Chief Greg Covey.
3: That tank, when it heated up on the first day, actually bulged. It got to a point where it does what we call a blevy, which is a boiling liquid expanding vapor explosion.
1: Release valves on the tank frozen. A shipyard explosion in New York City Friday, leaving one person dead, dozens of responders injured. There were a few hiccups, but SpaceX Friday launched its biggest Starship yet on a test flight. This is ABC News.
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6: Hi everyone, cloudy skies, occasional showers, and a few thunderstorms will take us through the overnight hours. Tomorrow for Saturday, we'll wake up to a little patchy fog. The rest of the day, however, is going to be partly sunny and dry. Highs will climb into the low 80s, but clouds and showers and thunderstorms move back into the picture for Saturday night. Sunday's going to be mostly cloudy, scattered showers and thunderstorms throughout the day with a high in the low 80s. From the Arkansas Now Weather Center, I'm meteorologist Laura Huckabee.

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1: Hi, everyone. Cloudy skies, occasional showers, and a few thunderstorms will take us through the overnight hours. Tomorrow for Saturday, we'll wake up to a little patchy fog. The rest of the day, however, is going to be partly sunny and dry. Highs will climb into the low 80s, but clouds and showers and thunderstorms move back into the picture for Saturday night. Sunday's going to be mostly cloudy, scattered showers and thunderstorms throughout the day with a high in the low 80s. From the Arkansas Now Weather Center, I'm meteorologist Laura Huckabee.

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1: Hi, everyone. Cloudy skies, occasional showers, and a few thunderstorms will take us through the overnight hours. Tomorrow for Saturday, we'll wake up to a little patchy fog. The rest of the day, however, is going to be partly sunny and dry. Highs will climb into the low 80s, but clouds and showers and thunderstorms move back into the picture for Saturday night. Sunday's going to be mostly cloudy, scattered showers and thunderstorms throughout the day with a high in the low 80s. From the Arkansas Now Weather Center, I'm meteorologist Laura Huckabee.

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1: ABC News, I'm Dave Packer. An urgent warning from emergency crews in Orange County, California, that a chemical leak coming from a large storage tank at a Garden Grove Aerospace facility could cause a spill or explosion. Orange County Fire Authority Division Chief Greg Covey.
2: That's why we extended the evacuation today in an overabundance of caution. This is highly volatile, it's highly toxic, and it's highly flammable.
1: In New York City, one person dead, dozens injured by an explosion at a Staten Island shipyard. Tulsi Gabbard says she's resigning from her position as Director of National Intelligence, citing her husband's cancer diagnosis. Despite some engine problems, SpaceX tested its 408-foot Starship Friday. It splashed down in the Gulf as planned. That sinkhole that fouled up air travel at New York's LaGuardia Airport and beyond has been fixed. Good news for what's shaping to be one of, if not the busiest, Memorial Day travel weekend on record. This is ABC News.
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5: Hi everyone, a little patchy fog for the first part of today, followed by partly sunny skies that'll take us all the way through the afternoon. Highs today in the low 80s. Tonight, a slight chance of a shower or storm. Tomorrow, expect more clouds. The highs will be in the low 80s. We've got a 50% chance of showers and storms during the day Sunday and right on into Sunday night. Memorial Day, a better chance of showers and thunderstorms around and a high of 79. From the Arkansas Now Weather Center, I'm meteorologist Laura Huckabee. Oh.

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1: Hi, everyone. A little patchy fog for the first part of today, followed by partly sunny skies that'll take us all the way through the afternoon. Highs today in the low 80s. Tonight, a slight chance of a shower or storm. Tomorrow, expect more clouds. The highs will be in the low 80s. We've got a 50% chance of showers and storms during the day Sunday and right on into Sunday night. Memorial Day, a better chance of showers and thunderstorms around and a high of 79. From the Arkansas Now Weather Center, I'm meteorologist Laura Huckabee.

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2: Hi, everyone. A little patchy fog for the first part of today, followed by partly sunny skies that will take us all the way through the afternoon. Highs today in the low 80s. Tonight, a slight chance of a shower or storm. Tomorrow, expect more clouds. The highs will be in the low 80s. We've got a 50% chance of showers and storms during the day Sunday and right on into Sunday night. Memorial Day, a better chance of showers and thunderstorms around and a high of 79. From the Arkansas Now Weather Center, I'm meteorologist Laura Huckabee. Oh,

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1: ABC News, I'm Chuck Severson. SpaceX has launched its biggest, most powerful Starship yet on a test flight aimed at landing astronauts on the moon.
2: 5, 4, 3, ignition.
1: It blasted off from the southern tip of Texas carrying 20 mock satellites that were released. There was engine trouble. When the rocket hit its final destination, the Indian Ocean, it burst into flames. That was not expected, says SpaceX. Concerns of a chemical spill or explosion from a toxic chemical leak at an aerospace facility in Garden Grove, California, forcing evacuations of tens of thousands of people in Orange County. Reaction from experts after the Pentagon released dozens of new videos of UFOs unexplained by the government. Astrophysicist Neil deGrasse Tyson spoke with ABC News.
3: If you're going to bring out the files, why not bring out the alien?
4: 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Is that too much to ask for?
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7: Hi, everyone. A little patchy fog for the first part of today, followed by partly sunny skies that will take us all the way through the afternoon. Highs today in the low 80s. Tonight, a slight chance of a shower or storm. Tomorrow, expect more clouds. The highs will be in the low 80s. We've got a 50% chance of showers and storms during the day Sunday and right on into Sunday night. Memorial Day, a better chance of showers and thunderstorms around and a high of 79. From the Arkansas Now Weather Center, I'm meteorologist Laura Huckabee.

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5: Hi everyone, a little patchy fog for the first part of today, followed by partly sunny skies that will take us all the way through the afternoon. Highs today in the low 80s. Tonight, a slight chance of a shower or storm. Tomorrow, expect more clouds. The highs will be in the low 80s. We've got a 50% chance of showers and storms during the day Sunday and right on into Sunday night. Memorial Day, a better chance of showers and thunderstorms around and a high of 79. From the Arkansas Now Weather Center, I'm meteorologist Laura Huckabee.

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1: Hi everyone, a little patchy fog for the first part of today, followed by partly sunny skies that will take us all the way through the afternoon. Highs today in the low 80s. Tonight, a slight chance of a shower or storm. Tomorrow, expect more clouds. The highs will be in the low 80s. We've got a 50% chance of showers and storms during the day Sunday and right on into Sunday night. Memorial Day, a better chance of showers and thunderstorms around and a high of 79. From the Arkansas Now Weather Center, I'm meteorologist Laura Huckabee. Oldies,

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1: ABC News, I'm Chuck Sievertson. Looks like Memorial Day weekend weather for many will be ideal for staying indoors, says ABC News forecaster Lee Goldberg.
2: The highest rainfall totals in the south, but a flood watch is there through Monday. 2 to 4 inches of rainfall, Houston to Charlotte, all the way to New York City. It's the rain and the chill in the northeast. 50s and 60s after 90s earlier. Finally, it gets warmer by Memorial Day.
1: The CDC has enhanced screening efforts at Washington Dulles, Hartsfield-Jackson in Atlanta Airport, and George Bush Airport in Houston for Americans coming from countries within the Ebola outbreak region. Two travelers who spent time in the Democratic Republic of the Congo are in isolation, being monitored after arriving in the Bahamas Friday morning. They had fevers, officials say, not a confirmed Ebola case. Trying to prevent an explosion, fire officials saying they're making progress in cooling the hazardous materials tank leaking at an aerospace facility in Garden Grove, California, in Orange County. This is ABC News.
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4: Hi, everyone. A little patchy fog for the first part of today, followed by partly sunny skies that will take us all the way through the afternoon. Highs today in the low 80s. Tonight, a slight chance of a shower or storm. Tomorrow, expect more clouds. The highs will be in the low 80s. We've got a 50% chance of showers and storms during the day Sunday and right on into Sunday night. Memorial Day, a better chance of showers and thunderstorms around and a high of 79. From the Arkansas Now Weather Center, I'm meteorologist Laura Huckabee.

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5: Hi everyone, a little patchy fog for the first part of today, followed by partly sunny skies that will take us all the way through the afternoon. Highs today in the low 80s. Tonight, a slight chance of a shower or storm. Tomorrow, expect more clouds. The highs will be in the low 80s. We've got a 50% chance of showers and storms during the day Sunday and right on into Sunday night. Memorial Day, a better chance of showers and thunderstorms around and a high of 79. From the Arkansas Now Weather Center, I'm meteorologist Laura Huckabee.

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2: Hi everyone, a little patchy fog for the first part of today, followed by partly sunny skies that'll take us all the way through the afternoon. Highs today in the low 80s. Tonight, a slight chance of a shower or storm. Tomorrow, expect more clouds. The highs will be in the low 80s. We've got a 50% chance of showers and storms during the day Sunday and right on into Sunday night. Memorial Day, a better chance of showers and thunderstorms around and a high of 79. From the Arkansas Now Weather Center, I'm meteorologist Laura Huckabee. Oh,

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1: ABC News, I'm Chuck Sievertson. Uganda today is reporting three new confirmed cases of Ebola in the country, including a Ugandan health worker, a driver, and a Congolese national. That makes five Ebola cases total in Uganda. The CDC has enhanced screening efforts at Washington Dulles and Hartsfield-Jackson Atlanta airports, Monday at George Bush Airport in Houston for Americans coming from countries within the Ebola outbreak region. Despite concern about gasoline prices, 39 million Americans are expected to travel by road this Memorial Day weekend. ABC's Andrew Dimbert.
2: The national average for a gallon of gas going for $4.53 a gallon. It's down a couple of cents from yesterday, but still up considerably from this time last year. Last Memorial Day weekend, it's up $1.34 from last year.
1: Millions from Houston to Atlanta to Washington, D.C. to the Northeast. It's forecast to be a wet weekend through tomorrow. 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
7: Hi, everyone. A little patchy fog for the first part of today, followed by partly sunny skies that will take us all the way through the afternoon. Highs today in the low 80s. Tonight, a slight chance of a shower or storm. Tomorrow, expect more clouds. The highs will be in the low 80s. We've got a 50% chance of showers and storms during the day Sunday and right on into Sunday night. Memorial Day, a better chance of showers and thunderstorms around and a high of 79. From the Arkansas Now Weather Center, I'm meteorologist Laura Huckabee.

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6: Hi, everyone. A little patchy fog for the first part of today, followed by partly sunny skies that will take us all the way through the afternoon. Highs today in the low 80s. Tonight, a slight chance of a shower or storm. Tomorrow, expect more clouds. The highs will be in the low 80s. We've got a 50% chance of showers and storms during the day Sunday and right on into Sunday night. Memorial Day, a better chance of showers and thunderstorms around and a high of 79. From the Arkansas Now Weather Center, I'm meteorologist Laura Huckabee.

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2: Hi everyone, a little patchy fog for the first part of today, followed by partly sunny skies that will take us all the way through the afternoon. Highs today in the low 80s. Tonight, a slight chance of a shower or storm. Tomorrow, expect more clouds. The highs will be in the low 80s. We've got a 50% chance of showers and storms during the day Sunday and right on into Sunday night. Memorial Day, a better chance of showers and thunderstorms around and a high of 79. From the Arkansas Now Weather Center, I'm meteorologist Laura Huckabee.

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2: ABC News, I'm Chuck Sievertson. Over concerns of a chemical spill or explosion, tens of thousands are evacuated from homes near a toxic chemical leak at an aircraft company in Orange County, California. In Los Angeles, ABC's Jacqueline Lee.
3: Authorities describing the race to cool the tank down with sprinklers as successful, but when the manufacturer's response team attempted to neutralize the tank with chemicals, it failed. Fire crews working overnight to mitigate risk and get the tank to the lowest temperature possible.
2: With the growing Ebola outbreak in Africa, says ABC's Alex Perche.
4: The Department of Homeland Security announcing all flights with passengers, including U.S. citizens, who are in the Democratic Republic of Congo, Sudan, and Uganda within 21 days, must land at Washington Dulles Airport, where enhanced public health measures are taking place.
2: That effort expanding to Hartsfield-Jackson Atlanta Airport and Monday at Bush Airport in Houston. For millions from Texas to the Northeast, it's forecast to be a wet weekend. This is ABC News.
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8: Hi, everyone. A little patchy fog for the first part of today, followed by partly sunny skies that will take us all the way through the afternoon. Highs today in the low 80s. Tonight, a slight chance of a shower or storm. Tomorrow, expect more clouds. The highs will be in the low 80s. We've got a 50% chance of showers and storms during the day Sunday and right on into Sunday night. Memorial Day, a better chance of showers and thunderstorms around and a high of 79. From the Arkansas Now Weather Center, I'm meteorologist Laura Huckabee. Only

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5: Hi everyone, a little patchy fog for the first part of today, followed by partly sunny skies that will take us all the way through the afternoon. Highs today in the low 80s. Tonight, a slight chance of a shower or storm. Tomorrow, expect more clouds. The highs will be in the low 80s. We've got a 50% chance of showers and storms during the day Sunday and right on into Sunday night. Memorial Day, a better chance of showers and thunderstorms around, and a high of 79. From the Arkansas Now Weather Center, I'm meteorologist Laura Huckabee.

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2: Hi, everyone. A little patchy fog for the first part of today, followed by partly sunny skies that will take us all the way through the afternoon. Highs today in the low 80s. Tonight, a slight chance of a shower or storm. Tomorrow, expect more clouds. The highs will be in the low 80s. We've got a 50% chance of showers and storms during the day Sunday and right on into Sunday night. Memorial Day, a better chance of showers and thunderstorms around and a high of 79. From the Arkansas Now Weather Center, I'm meteorologist Laura Huckabee.
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2: ABC News, I'm Chuck Sievertson. The forecast for tens of millions of Americans this Memorial Day weekend is wet or at least gloomy and cool from Texas to the Northeast. And for the millions driving, it's costlier, says ABC's Andrew Dimbert.
3: AAA says more than 39 million Americans will be driving to and from their Memorial Day destination.
4: Gas prices are terrible, but got to pay them.
3: But drivers are paying more at the pump this year. Gas prices considerably higher than this time last year.
2: Travelers coming back from the Ebola outbreak region of Africa will face CDC enhanced screening at Washington Dulles and Hartsfield-Jackson Atlanta airports Monday at George Bush Airport in Houston. Over concerns of a possible explosion, tens of thousands of people are evacuated from homes near a toxic chemical leak at an aircraft company in Orange County, California. Damage assessments underway after a 6.0 magnitude earthquake struck Hawaii overnight on the Big Island. This is ABC News.
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6: Hi everyone, a little patchy fog for the first part of today, followed by partly sunny skies that'll take us all the way through the afternoon. Highs today in the low 80s. Tonight, a slight chance of a shower or storm. Tomorrow, expect more clouds. The highs will be in the low 80s. We've got a 50% chance of showers and storms during the day Sunday and right on into Sunday night. Memorial Day, a better chance of showers and thunderstorms around, and a high of 79. From the Arkansas Now Weather Center, I'm meteorologist Laura Huckabee.
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9: Well, just when you thought it was safe to relax and take it easy, here comes Mr. Time Travel with your boarding pass to the past. Yeah, it's time to get younger, people. I've arranged for a kaleidoscopic on-screen view of the decades as we head toward the 60s this week. Hallie, are we in the visual mode?
10: 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Time travel sequence online.
9: Engage.
7: You're now leaving the 21st century. You're on a warp speed mission back to the 60s. The past is turning into the present.
11: Reports from Paris say the Princess Diana.
12: It was 8:48 last night. TWA flight 800 had just taken
13: off. OJ Simpson. Simpson may be driving a white or light-colored Ford Bronco.
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3: Hi, everyone. A little patchy fog for the first part of today, followed by partly sunny skies that'll take us all the way through the afternoon. Highs today in the low 80s. Tonight, a slight chance of a shower or storm. Tomorrow, expect more clouds. The highs will be in the low 80s. We've got a 50% chance of showers and storms during the day Sunday and right on into Sunday night. Memorial Day, a better chance of showers and thunderstorms around and a high of 79. From the Arkansas Now Weather Center, I'm meteorologist Laura Huckabee.
4: Your time tunnel adventure through the year 1968 continues now as we try to tighten up a few things. Yeah, I got the guy for the job, too. Archie Bell, along with the Drells, are visiting from the Lone Star State. They're going to come out here and put that funky stuff to it. Archie, come on out here and break it on down for us, big guy.
5: Hi, everybody. I'm Archie Bell with the Drells of Houston, Texas. We don't only sing, but we dance just as good as we want. In Houston, we've just started a new dance called the Tighten Up. This is the music we tighten up with. First, tighten up on the drum. Come on now, drummer. I want you to tighten it up for me now. Oh, yeah. Now, tighten up on that bass now. Tighten it up. Yeah. Now let that guitar fall in. Oh, yeah. Time to bring an organ now.

0: Turn it up. 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
0: Turn it up. 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Turn up that bass.
2: Kick.
0: Oh yeah.
1: Come on, turn it up, bass. 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
0: Now look here. I want that guitar to fall in on now. Turn it up now. Oh yeah. Now turn it up, Augie. Yeah, now everybody turn it up now. Now look here. We gonna make it mellow for you now. We gonna make it mellow now.

Sly and the Family Stone dancing to it as we keep on doing it again on the American Hit List. Looks like the Beach Boys are in the automatic mode for 68. Here they are with their latest on the Hit List.

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5: Hi everyone, a little patchy fog for the first part of today, followed by partly sunny skies that'll take us all the way through the afternoon. Highs today in the low 80s. Tonight, a slight chance of a shower or storm. Tomorrow, expect more clouds. The highs will be in the low 80s. We've got a 50% chance of showers and storms during the day Sunday and right on into Sunday night. Memorial Day, a better chance of showers and thunderstorms around and a high of 79. From the Arkansas Now Weather Center, I'm meteorologist Laura Huckabee.
0: And we have time warped to 1970. Eric Clapton's on the hit list. Hang on, let me check the time here. Looks like it's always after midnight for Eric. Let it all hang down.

0: Clapton, out of the group Cream and on his own for 1970. Hey, we have another special guest who time warped with us this week. 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
1: This is Chuck Negron from Three Dog Night. Check out our latest song called Celebrate. You gotta celebrate. Slipping.

The five stair steps. Count them. 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Ooh, child. Here's a song the troops are singing at this time in 1970. It's called Who'll Stop the Rain. John Fogerty's gonna lay it down with CCR on the American Hit List. No.

0: You are now departing the 70s. Next stop on the American hit list will be 1964.
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5: 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I'm Alex Ward reminding you it's the longest-running oldie show in the Mid-South. 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
6: Hi, everyone. A little patchy fog for the first part of today, followed by partly sunny skies that will take us all the way through the afternoon. Highs today in the low 80s. Tonight, a slight chance of a shower or storm. Tomorrow, expect more clouds. The highs will be in the low 80s. We've got a 50% chance of showers and storms during the day Sunday and right on into Sunday night. Memorial Day, a better chance of showers and thunderstorms around and a high of 79. From the Arkansas Now Weather Center, I'm meteorologist Laura Huckabee.
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0: Through the magic of radio time travel, the year is 1964.

Beatles storming America in 1964, and that's no secret. Double Shot, Paul on lead again for She's a Woman on the American Hit List. My love.

0: After the Fab Four, who else? The King. He's in Vegas at this time. You want to go? Yes, let's go there for the premiere of The King's latest film. Hallie.
1: Yes, Gunner.
0: Set the geographical transfer mode on the Wayback Time Warp Machine, please, for the Vegas Strip. Hang on.
2: Viva Elvis. Viva Ann Margaret. Viva the excitement when these two let themselves go on a wild and woolly whirl through Funtown, USA. Yes, the sky's the limit for love, laughter, and those wonderful new sounds.
0: Hey, here's a real treat for you. Elvis is going to perform the theme for the movie. Take it.
3: 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So viva Las Vegas, viva Las Vegas. 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All those hopes down the drain.

gonna keep on the run. I'm gonna have me some fun. 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Let me shoot a seven with every shot. Viva

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1: ABC News, I'm Chuck Sievertson. It's the end of May, but on Iran, it seems like Groundhog Day. Following his meeting with Prime Minister Modi in India today, Secretary of State Marco Rubio says negotiations with Iran continue.
2: There is a chance that whether it's later today, tomorrow, in a couple days, we may have something to say. But this issue needs to be solved, as the president has said, one way or the other.
1: Concerns of a possible explosion leads to tens of thousands of people evacuated from homes near a toxic chemical leak at an aircraft company in Orange County, California.
3: Got a knock on the door, and I was told we're supposed to leave.
4: Just waiting and not knowing what's going to happen, because we all want to go home.
1: The fire crew working on cooling down the damaged chemical tank. Travelers coming back from the Ebola outbreak region of Africa will undergo special screening at Washington Dulles and Hartsfield-Jackson Atlanta airports Monday at Bush Airport in Houston. Millions are under gloomy or rainy skies this weekend. This is ABC News.
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4: Hi, everyone. Partly sunny skies, warm and humid today. Highs will top out at close to 80 degrees. Tonight, we'll begin to bring in some scattered showers and occasional thunderstorms. Tomorrow, it's a 50-50 shot of showers and storms during the day. We'll definitely be cloudy. Highs will be in the low 80s. And then we can expect a few more showers and thunderstorms for Sunday night. Right now, it looks like Memorial Day will be pretty soggy, passing showers and storms all day and right into Monday night. From the Arkansas Now Weather Center, I'm meteorologist Laura Huckabee.
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4: Hi everyone, partly sunny skies, warm and humid today. Highs will top out at close to 80 degrees. Tonight we'll begin to bring in some scattered showers and occasional thunderstorms. Tomorrow it's a 50-50 shot of showers and storms during the day. We'll definitely be cloudy. Highs will be in the low 80s, and then we can expect a few more showers and thunderstorms for Sunday night. Right now it looks like Memorial Day will be pretty soggy, passing showers and storms all day and right into Monday night. From the Arkansas Now Weather Center, I'm meteorologist Laura Huckabee.
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5: I thought so. In this year of 1965, the Rolling Stones are smoking. In fact, Mick Jagger's a little too hot. Yo, Mick.

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5: Hi everyone, partly sunny skies, warm and humid today. Highs will top out at close to 80 degrees. Tonight we'll begin to bring in some scattered showers and occasional thunderstorms. Tomorrow it's a 50-50 shot of showers and storms during the day. We'll definitely be cloudy. Highs will be in the low 80s, and then we can expect a few more showers and thunderstorms for Sunday night. Right now it looks like Memorial Day will be pretty soggy, passing showers and storms all day and right into Monday night. From the Arkansas Now Weather Center, I'm meteorologist Laura Huckabee.
0: You're now entering another year from the past. 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

American Hit List, coming to you live from 1967. This is the year a two-year-old computer dating service reports that 130,000 of its 5 million clients have married. Oh. Yeah, but it also means that 4,870,000 of them got away. Uh-oh. Neil Diamond's on the hit list for 67 with something his mama warned him about.

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5: Hi everyone, partly sunny skies, warm and humid today. Highs will top out at close to 80 degrees. Tonight we'll begin to bring in some scattered showers and occasional thunderstorms. Tomorrow it's a 50-50 shot of showers and storms during the day. We'll definitely be cloudy. Highs will be in the low 80s, and then we can expect a few more showers and thunderstorms for Sunday night. Right now it looks like Memorial Day will be pretty soggy, passing showers and storms all day and right into Monday night. From the Arkansas Now Weather Center, I'm meteorologist Laura Huckabee.
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0: Hit List. As we respect the laws of time travel in this year of 1967, the Hit List lays down the soul.

0: Aretha Franklin on the hit list. Let's see what's new on the scene at this time. Well, it looks like the kid just got to have the latest Batman accessories.
1: Atomic batteries to power. Turbines to speed.
0: Also big in this year of '67 are monkey items. Not that

0: Buffalo Springfield closing out our visit to 1967 this week. Time door open, Hallie. All right, let's jump back 1 year to 66 now. We're going to do a flyby the 21st century for some messages. And then it's on with the hits. Thanks for coming along this week.
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1: ABC News, I'm Mike Dubusky. NASCAR's Kyle Busch passed away suddenly this week, and now ESPN has learned the cause of death. According to a statement provided by his family, it was severe pneumonia that progressed into sepsis. 911 audio obtained by ABC News yesterday describes Busch coughing up blood while visiting a General Motors facility earlier this week. He was 41. In Orange County, Texas, tens of thousands are being evacuated over concerns about a tank of hazardous materials at an aerospace facility.
2: Orange County fire officials warning of two dangerous possible scenarios, saying the tank could either fail or explode. Crews are setting up containment barriers, including sandbags, to keep any spill from reaching storm drains or waterways. Hazmat teams remain on scene, monitoring the air and trying to determine when the tank may fail.
1: ABC's Allison Kosick, the chemical in question is generally used to produce plastics. This is ABC News.
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4: Hi everyone, partly sunny skies, warm and humid today. Highs will top out at close to 80 degrees. Tonight we'll begin to bring in some scattered showers and occasional thunderstorms. Tomorrow it's a 50-50 shot of showers and storms during the day. We'll definitely be cloudy. Highs will be in the low 80s, and then we can expect a few more showers and thunderstorms for Sunday night. Right now it looks like Memorial Day will be pretty soggy, passing showers and storms all day and right into Monday night. From the Arkansas Now Weather Center, I'm meteorologist Laura Huckabee.
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0: flower child himself, Donovan right there with Sunshine Superman. New on the hit list for 1966. Well, let's find out what else is making news while we're here in 1966. This just in. A lost H-bomb was found off the Spanish coast. Our president at this time, LBJ, asked for $4 billion more for defense. And Russia makes its first soft moon landing. I think we have a sound clip from that, don't we, Hallie?
1: Yes.

0: The year 1966 will continue in a moment, as sure as the sun will shine tomorrow. 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
5: Hi, everyone. Partly sunny skies, warm and humid today. Highs will top out at close to 80 degrees. Tonight, we'll begin to bring in some scattered showers and occasional thunderstorms. Tomorrow, it's a 50-50 shot of showers and storms during the day. We'll definitely be cloudy. Highs will be in the low 80s. And then we can expect a few more showers and thunderstorms for Sunday night. Right now, it looks like Memorial Day will be pretty soggy, passing showers and storms all day and right into Monday night. From the Arkansas Now Weather Center, I'm meteorologist Laura Huckabee.
6: 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Holding steady in 1967 on the hit list. Be careful where you walk.

singer's name is Keith with 98.6. Hang on a second. Let me just check my time history guide here a second. Excuse me. No, no last name on the guy and no follow-up hit either. Here's a flower child guy who's turning out the hits, though. Yeah, he's having problems keeping track of mountains. Check this out. First there is a mountain, then there isn't, then there is. You know, maybe you need to eat the bananas there, Donovan, and stop lighting them on fire.

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6: Hi, everyone. Partly sunny skies, warm and humid today. Highs will top out at close to 80 degrees. Tonight, we'll begin to bring in some scattered showers and occasional thunderstorms. Tomorrow, it's a 50-50 shot of showers and storms during the day. We'll definitely be cloudy. Highs will be in the low 80s. And then we can expect a few more showers and thunderstorms for Sunday night. Right now, it looks like Memorial Day will be pretty soggy, passing showers and storms all day and right into Monday night. From the Arkansas Now Weather Center, I'm meteorologist Laura Huckabee.
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5: Hi everyone, partly sunny skies, warm and humid today. Highs will top out at close to 80 degrees. Tonight we'll begin to bring in some scattered showers and occasional thunderstorms. Tomorrow it's a 50-50 shot of showers and storms during the day. We'll definitely be cloudy. Highs will be in the low 80s, and then we can expect a few more showers and thunderstorms for Sunday night. Right now it looks like Memorial Day will be pretty soggy, passing showers and storms all day and right into Monday night. From the Arkansas Now Weather Center, I'm meteorologist Laura Huckabee.
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0: Hit List. Good golly, Miss Molly. Look what's on the hit list for 1966. Mitch Ryder from the Motor City. Here it comes with a special passenger inside. She's a devil with a blue dress on. Everybody's free.

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2: Hi, everyone. Partly sunny skies, warm and humid today. Highs will top out at close to 80 degrees. Tonight, we'll begin to bring in some scattered showers and occasional thunderstorms. Tomorrow, it's a 50-50 shot of showers and storms during the day. We'll definitely be cloudy. Highs will be in the low 80s. And then we can expect a few more showers and thunderstorms for Sunday night. Right now, it looks like Memorial Day will be pretty soggy, passing showers and storms all day and right into Monday night. From the Arkansas Now Weather Center, I'm meteorologist Laura Huckabee.
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0: Network, time traveling back through the time corridor. The events and music of the past will remain a part of history until next week. Then the past will become the present once again. Meanwhile, welcome home to the 21st century.
1: You know, we take this time right every single week, so join me back here for another blast of the past and the greatest hits of the 60s and 70s. Have a good one.
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0: Hi, everyone. Partly sunny skies, warm and humid today. Highs will top out at close to 80 degrees. Tonight, we'll begin to bring in some scattered showers and occasional thunderstorms. Tomorrow, it's a 50-50 shot of showers and storms during the day. We'll definitely be cloudy. Highs will be in the low 80s. And then we can expect a few more showers and thunderstorms for Sunday night. Right now, it looks like Memorial Day will be pretty soggy, passing showers and storms all day and right into Monday night. From the Arkansas Now Weather Center, I'm meteorologist Laura Huckabee.
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0: Line, number one, the Guess Who from 1970 with a record that was really an anti-war protest song. That's American Woman. Playing America's favorites, I'm Chuck Matthews on Greatest Hits USA. Once again, welcome to our three-hour musical mind excursion. Coming up on today's show, we'll be counting around the American charts for the fourth week in May. Happy Memorial Day weekend. I'll be taking your requests at 855-USA-HITS. In the second hour, I'll go back to 1968 and to finish off a top five countdown from 1977.
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0: Kicking things off at number five, the Jacksons, with the last song that they sang live before Michael's death in 2009. Here's Shake Your Body Down to the Ground. Woo!

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0: Who's on the phone?
2: Hey, my name is Kevin. I'm calling from Phoenix, Arizona, and I'd like to hear Argent, Hold Your Head Up.
1: USA.

Davis from 1970, who used his first and middle name on stage. That's Turn Back the Hands of Time. Next up on Greatest Hits USA, we've got the Climax Blues Band from 77, who gave you a unique sound with the double vocals of both Colin Cooper and Derek Holt. Here's Couldn't

0: Number three with a 72 review, the Reverend Al Green, who was kicked out of his parents' house for listening to Jackie Wilson records. That's Look What You Done For Me. Did you make an eQuest yet? Well, go to our website, greatesthitsusa.com, and place yours right now. Coming up next, they look at themselves. 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
5: Hi, everyone. Partly sunny skies, warm and humid today. Highs will top out at close to 80 degrees. Tonight, we'll begin to bring in some scattered showers and occasional thunderstorms. Tomorrow, it's a 50-50 shot of showers and storms during the day. We'll definitely be cloudy. Highs will be in the low 80s. And then we can expect a few more showers and thunderstorms for Sunday night. Right now, it looks like Memorial Day will be pretty soggy, passing showers and storms all day and right into Monday night. From the Arkansas Now Weather Center, I'm meteorologist Laura Huckabee.

The continent of Atlantis was an island which lay before the Great Flood in the area we now call the Atlantic Ocean. So great an area of land that from her western shores those beautiful sailors journeyed to the south and the North Americas with ease in their ships with painted sails. To the east, Africa was her neighbor, across a short strait of sea miles. The great Egyptian age is but a remnant of the Atlantean culture. The antediluvian kings colonized the world. All the gods who play in the mythological dramas, in all legends from all lands, were from fair Atlantis. Knowing her fate, Atlantis sent out ships to all corners of the earth. On board were the 12. The poet, the physician, the farmer, the scientist, the magician, and the other so-called gods of our legends, though gods they were. And as the elders of our time choose to remain blind, let us rejoice and let us sing and dance and ring in the new. Hail Atlantis!

Glasgow, Scotland. That was Donovan from 1969, whose big hits in the 60s were produced by Mickey Most, who also produced Herman's Hermits and The Animals. That's Atlantis. Next up on Greatest Hits USA, we've got the Reflections out of Detroit, who got their name after looking at themselves in a mirror. From 64, it's Romeo and Juliet.

1976, that was Henry Gross with Shannon, number 5 this week. It's now time for the birthday bunch. Here we go. Yay! Here are some birthdays for this week in May. On the 14th, guitarist Gene Cornish, founding member of the Rascals. And Bobby Darin, he gave you Mac the Knife. On May 18th, we've got Mr. C, Perry Como. He hit the charts a total of 66 times. And Big Joe Turner, he sang the original Shake, Rattle, and Roll. And on May 19th, we find Pete Townsend of The Who. He turns 81 this year. And Dusty Hill, bassist for ZZ Top. And last on May 21, Ronald Isley, founding member and lead singer of the Isley Brothers. This one turned the volume up in the fall of 73. It's That Lady on Greatest Hits USA.

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0: Taking a walk down Main Street, number 20, Bob Seger from 77, who said he was thinking about getting out of the music biz after his first seven albums really didn't sell. Of course, that all changed after he released Night Moves. Next up on Greatest Hits USA, I've got a fast talker, plus one of your requests could be next.
1: How often have you thought, well, that was a waste? Hi, I'm Janet Benson, pastor of Wynn Presbyterian Church. We've all had those experiences. We watch a highly recommended movie that falls flat. I've tried new recipes that looked good on paper, but the flavor missed the mark. But when I discovered composting, I learned ways to make waste useful. I was fascinated that useless things like coffee grounds, vegetable peels, eggshells, even laundry lint could become a pile of rich fertilizer for my soil, and thrilled when that fertilizer gave full new life to my plants. 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
2: 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I'm Alex Ward reminding you it's the longest-running oldies show in the Mid-South. 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
3: Hi, everyone. Partly sunny skies, warm and humid today. Highs will top out at close to 80 degrees. Tonight, we'll begin to bring in some scattered showers and occasional thunderstorms. Tomorrow, it's a 50-50 shot of showers and storms during the day. We'll definitely be cloudy. Highs will be in the low 80s. And then we can expect a few more showers and thunderstorms for Sunday night. Right now, it looks like Memorial Day will be pretty soggy, passing showers and storms all day and right into Monday night. From the Arkansas Now Weather Center, I'm meteorologist Laura Huckabee.
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4: Super USA. My pappy said, son, you're going to drive me to drinking if you don't stop driving that hot rod Lincoln. Have you heard the story of the hot rod race with the Fords and Lincolns was setting the pace? That story is true. I'm here to say I was driving that Model A. It's got a Lincoln motor and it's really souped up. That Model A body makes it look like a pup's. Got eight cylinders and uses them all. Got overdrive, just won't stall. With a four-barrel carb and a dual exhaust, with four living gears you can really get lost. Got safety tubes, but I ain't scared. The brakes are good, tires fair. Pulled out of San Pedro late one night. The moon and the stars was shining bright. We was driving up Grapevine Hill, passing cars like they was standing still. Suddenly, in a wink of an eye, a Cadillac sedan passed us by and said, boys, it's a mark for me. By then, the taillight was all you could see. Now, the fellas ribbed me for being behind, so I thought I'd make the Lincoln unwind. Took my foot off the gas, and man alive, I shoved it on down into overdrive. Wound it up to 110, my speedometer said that I hit top end. My foot was glued like lead to the floor. That's all there is, and there ain't no more. Now the boys all thought I lost my sense, and telephone poles looked like a picket fence. They said, slow down, I see spots, the lines on the road just look like dots. Took a corner, sideswiped the truck, crossed my fingers just for luck. My fenders was clicking the guardrail post, the guy beside me was white as a ghost. Smoke was coming from out of the back when I started to gain on that Cadillac. Knew I could catch him, I thought I could pass. Don't you know by then we'd be low on gas. We had flames coming from out of the side. Feel the tension, man, what a ride. I said, look out, boys, I got a license to fly. And that caddy pulled over and let us by. Now all of a sudden she started knocking him down in the gym. She started to rock and I looked in the mirror. Red light was blinking, the cops was after my hot rod Lincoln. They arrested me and they put me in jail and they called my pappy to throw my bail. And he said, son, you're gonna drive me to drinking if you don't stop driving that hot. Rod Lincoln.
0: Chevy dude. At number seven, Commander Cody from 72. It's now that time to pick up the phone and call us on our nationwide toll-free hotline. Here comes the number.
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0: Who's on the phone?
6: 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I'd like to hear Ruby and the Romantics.
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0: At number 19, that's Tavares from 77, who used every detective in the book to find his baby. That's Whodunit. Coming up next hour in Greatest Hits USA, they went to India. Plus, they were caught by the FBI. Stay tuned. 1968 is next.
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2: Hi everyone, partly sunny skies, warm and humid today. Highs will top out at close to 80 degrees. Tonight we'll begin to bring in some scattered showers and occasional thunderstorms. Tomorrow it's a 50-50 shot of showers and storms during the day. We'll definitely be cloudy. Highs will be in the low 80s, and then we can expect a few more showers and thunderstorms for Sunday night. Right now it looks like Memorial Day will be pretty soggy, passing showers and storms all day and right into Monday night. From the Arkansas Now Weather Center, I'm meteorologist Laura Huckabee.
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1: Hi, everyone. Partly sunny skies, warm and humid today. Highs will top out at close to 80 degrees. Tonight, we'll begin to bring in some scattered showers and occasional thunderstorms. Tomorrow, it's a 50-50 shot of showers and storms during the day. We'll definitely be cloudy. Highs will be in the low 80s. And then we can expect a few more showers and thunderstorms for Sunday night. Right now, it looks like Memorial Day will be pretty soggy, passing showers and storms all day and right into Monday night. From the Arkansas Now Weather Center, I'm meteorologist Laura Huckabee.
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0: 86, that was Tommy James with a tune that was covered by rocker Billy Idol in 87. That's Money Money.
1: 1968.
0: Playing America's favorites, I'm Good Time Charlie. Chuck Matthews on Greatest Hits USA. Next up, dynamic duo Marvin Gaye and Tammy Terrell with a tune that put Ashford and Simpson on the map as writers and producers. Here.

Zeppelin, the Beatles, with a tune that was recorded right before the group's trip to India to study meditation with the Maharishi. That's Lady Madonna. Next up on Greatest Hits USA, Sir Tom Jones, who sang this song on the Ed Sullivan Show, where he was asked to change the lyrics. The lyric, "At break of day when the man drove away," was a little too risque for TV, but Tom sang it anyway. What a rebel. Here's

Strange Days, The Doors, who said that song was about a man who spends time with his woman the night before he leaves for Vietnam. That's Love Me Two Times. Next up on Greatest Hits USA, Simon and Garfunkel, who were asked to write two new songs for The Graduate. Well, after they returned with Punky's Dilemma and Over, the producer wasn't impressed and asked, what else you got? That's when Paul pulled out a song he had started called Eleanor Roosevelt, which they changed to Mrs. Robinson.

0: At number three, The Rascals with a tune they wrote one morning in Honolulu while on tour. That's a Beautiful Morning. Coming up next on Greatest Hits USA, they jumped out of the bushes. Plus, it has no moving parts.
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2: Hi everyone, partly sunny skies, warm and humid today. Highs will top out at close to 80 degrees. Tonight we'll begin to bring in some scattered showers and occasional thunderstorms. Tomorrow it's a 50-50 shot of showers and storms during the day. We'll definitely be cloudy. Highs will be in the low 80s, and then we can expect a few more showers and thunderstorms for Sunday night. Right now it looks like Memorial Day will be pretty soggy, passing showers and storms all day and right into Monday night. From the Arkansas Now Weather Center, I'm meteorologist Laura Huckabee.

of 69. That's Neil Diamond, who really thought he was going to be a laboratory biologist. Of course, that was before the hits like Brother Love's Traveling Salvation Show. Next up on Greatest Hits USA, we've got Soul from the Fifth Dimension, whose lead singer Billy Davis Jr. left his wallet in a New York City taxi cab one day. Well, the next person in the cab just happened to be the Broadway producer for Hair, who brought the wallet to the hotel where the Fifth Dimension were playing. And as a thank you, Billy offered the gentleman a chance to see their show. And the producer, well, he gave them tickets to go see Hair, where they heard Aquarius for the first time.

4 this week is Blood, Sweat, and Tears with You've Made Me So Very Happy on Greatest Hits USA. It's May 1969. Here are the headlines. From Washington, President Nixon puts forth a proposal to take the U.S. and North Vietnam out of the fighting within 12 months. The plan calls for the simultaneous withdrawal of the major portions of troops in agreed-upon stages. At the end of the year, all troops left in South Vietnam would be withdrawn to the base areas where they would abstain from fighting. From California, Sirhan Sirhan is formally sentenced to death in San Quentin's gas chamber, despite a last-minute plea by Senator Edward Kennedy. The judge ordered the death within 10 days. From NASA, Apollo 10 lifts off from Cape Kennedy in what would become a dry run to the moon's surface, with the lunar module dropping within 9.7 miles of the moon. The whole purpose of the trip was to take pictures of the future landing site of Apollo 11. And on a Northwest Airlines Orient flight from Tokyo to California, one dies and 12 others are taken sick after they're stricken with food poisoning. Most were returning from vacation. And out of Indiana, Indy 500 favorite Mario Andretti escapes unhurt when his car crashes in a practice lap at the Indy Speedway. With the car totaled, Andretti won't be in this year's contest come Memorial Day weekend. And on Sunday night, everybody's favorite country comedy was on CBS. It's Hee Haw.

Hee-Haw, starring Buck Owens and Roy Clark.

0: minutes to go. It's Steppenwolf, whose philosophy was hit 'em hard, make your point, and move on. Love John Kay's vocals. That's Rock Me. Coming up next on Greatest Hits USA, he had a couple of big hits. Plus, it was too rock and roll. Stay tuned as 1969 continues.
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2: Hi everyone, partly sunny skies, warm and humid today. Highs will top out at close to 80 degrees. Tonight we'll begin to bring in some scattered showers and occasional thunderstorms. Tomorrow it's a 50-50 shot of showers and storms during the day. We'll definitely be cloudy. Highs will be in the low 80s, and then we can expect a few more showers and thunderstorms for Sunday night. Right now it looks like Memorial Day will be pretty soggy, passing showers and storms all day and right into Monday night. From the Arkansas Now Weather Center, I'm meteorologist Laura Huckabee.
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1: Hi, everyone. Partly sunny skies, warm and humid today. Highs will top out at close to 80 degrees. Tonight, we'll begin to bring in some scattered showers and occasional thunderstorms. Tomorrow, it's a 50-50 shot of showers and storms during the day. We'll definitely be cloudy. Highs will be in the low 80s. And then we can expect a few more showers and thunderstorms for Sunday night. Right now, it looks like Memorial Day will be pretty soggy, passing showers and storms all day and right into Monday night. From the Arkansas Now Weather Center, I'm meteorologist Laura Huckabee.
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0: there, baby. A hot R&B tune on the Stax label. I'll take you there. Papa Roe and Company, number one from 72, the Staple Singers, with a tune written by the owner of Stax. His name, Al Bell.
1: 1978.
0: Playing America's favorites, I'm Mr. Music Chuck Matthews on Greatest Hits USA. Next up, we've got Sir Paul McCartney, who just performed for the 15th time on SNL's finale last week. Here he is with a tune recorded on a yacht in the Virgin Islands that was equipped with a 24-track studio aboard. This brings a whole new meaning to yacht rock. Here's

0: number 25, Sly and the Family Stone with a 69 Rewind. It's now time to light up the phones from coast to coast. Just dial this number.
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0: At number 15, the Smooth Talkin' Walker Brothers from 66, with a tune that was first recorded by Frankie Valli, but it bombed. That's The Sun Ain't Gonna Shine, the Walker Brothers' big influence on a young David Bowie. 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Coming up next, I've got a nightclub singer.
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2: Hi everyone, partly sunny skies, warm and humid today. Highs will top out at close to 80 degrees. Tonight we'll begin to bring in some scattered showers and occasional thunderstorms. Tomorrow it's a 50-50 shot of showers and storms during the day. We'll definitely be cloudy. Highs will be in the low 80s, and then we can expect a few more showers and thunderstorms for Sunday night. Right now it looks like Memorial Day will be pretty soggy, passing showers and storms all day and right into Monday night. From the Arkansas Now Weather Center, I'm meteorologist Laura Huckabee.
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0: Martin from 1970, who is known as a nightclub singer. 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
0: 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You got it. 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

0: 1967, the Shirelles from 1961, who began as a talent show at their high school in Passaic, New Jersey. That's Mama Said. In fact, they're the first girl group to ever score a number one. Up next on Greatest Hits USA, I've got the top five countdown for this week in 1977.
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2: Hi, everyone. Partly sunny skies, warm and humid today. Highs will top out at close to 80 degrees. Tonight, we'll begin to bring in some scattered showers and occasional thunderstorms. Tomorrow, it's a 50-50 shot of showers and storms during the day. We'll definitely be cloudy. Highs will be in the low 80s. And then we can expect a few more showers and thunderstorms for Sunday night. Right now, it looks like Memorial Day will be pretty soggy, passing showers and storms all day and right into Monday night. From the Arkansas Now Weather Center, I'm meteorologist Laura Huckabee.
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0: Kicking things off at number 5, Marvin Gaye, with a song that wound up in a lawsuit for copyright infringement. It all began when Robin Thicke and Pharrell Williams wrote Blurred Lines a few years ago, with Marvin

0: Give It Up was Marvin Gaye's last number one single.
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0: Next up on Greatest Hits USA is Fleetwood Mac with an album that was originally titled Yesterday's Gone. But after going through all the intense breakups, tabloid stories, and writing heavy confessional songs about each other, bassist John McVie suggested Rumors. Here's Dreams.

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0: Next up on Greatest Hits USA, Harry Wayne Casey, who worked at a record store in Hialeah, Florida. Meanwhile, on the other side of town was TK Records. Well, one day, the salesperson from TK invited Casey down to the studio to see where the records were made, and he never left. Here's I'm Your Boogeyman.
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0: 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Here's When I Need You.

0: 2 this week, Leo Sayre. He spent 3 weeks at number 1. That's When I Need You. Up next on Greatest Hits USA, I've got the number 1 record for this week in 1977.
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2: Hi everyone, partly sunny skies, warm and humid today. Highs will top out at close to 80 degrees. Tonight we'll begin to bring in some scattered showers and occasional thunderstorms. Tomorrow it's a 50-50 shot of showers and storms during the day. We'll definitely be cloudy. Highs will be in the low 80s, and then we can expect a few more showers and thunderstorms for Sunday night. Right now it looks like Memorial Day will be pretty soggy, passing showers and storms all day and right into Monday night. From the Arkansas Now Weather Center, I'm meteorologist Laura Huckabee.
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0: It's now time for the biggest hit this week in 1976. Here come the Silvers with Boogie Fever. Number one.

0: this week. That was the Silvers from 76 with Boogie Fever.
1: Next weekend.
0: Hey, coming up next weekend, we'll be taking more of your requests. In hour number two, we'll set the alarm clock for 1971. And to finish off, a top five countdown from 1963. Until then, it's been a hoot, I gotta scoot. Remember, do what you want, dig what you do, cause baby, that's what life is all about. Have a great week. Adios.
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1: ABC News, I'm Mike Dubusky. With a toxic chemical tank at risk of exploding and tens of thousands under evacuation orders, California Governor Gavin Newsom this afternoon issuing a state of emergency for Orange County. Memorial Day weekend is in full swing with 45 million people expected to travel more than 50 miles from home for the holiday, says AAA. Katie Nastro from Going.com says amid rising costs, more people are opting to skip flying.
2: Jumping on one of the alternate modes of transport, which AAA is stating is actually up 5% year over year, so considering train travel, considering bus travel, think about the alternatives, and it actually might be savings that way, just because airfare up sky high 15% higher year over year for Memorial Day, driving 4-year high for gas prices. Look at an alternate form of travel and maybe have a new adventure.
1: And the family of Kyle Busch, the 2-time NASCAR champion who died suddenly this week, now says the 41-year-old had a case of sepsis that came from a pneumonia infection. This is ABC News.
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5: Hi everyone, partly sunny skies, warm and humid today. Highs will top out at close to 80 degrees. Tonight we'll begin to bring in some scattered showers and occasional thunderstorms. Tomorrow it's a 50-50 shot of showers and storms during the day. We'll definitely be cloudy. Highs will be in the low 80s, and then we can expect a few more showers and thunderstorms for Sunday night. Right now it looks like Memorial Day will be pretty soggy, passing showers and storms all day and right into Monday night. From the Arkansas Now Weather Center, I'm meteorologist Laura Huckabee.
6: It's Saturday afternoon at Oldies 102.3. Let's enjoy the sound that could only come from the Mississippi Delta. From the crossroads of the South at McLemore and College in Memphis, Jim Stewart and Estelle Axton turned an old theater into Stax Records. Later, Al Bell would expand the roster of stars. Let's listen to Rufus Thomas, Carla Thomas, Booker T and the MGs, and more. 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
1: Hi, everyone. Partly sunny skies, warm and humid today. Highs will top out at close to 80 degrees. Tonight, we'll begin to bring in some scattered showers and occasional thunderstorms. Tomorrow, it's a 50-50 shot of showers and storms during the day. We'll definitely be cloudy. Highs will be in the low 80s. And then we can expect a few more showers and thunderstorms for Sunday night. Right now, it looks like Memorial Day will be pretty soggy, passing showers and storms all day and right into Monday night. From the Arkansas Now Weather Center, I'm meteorologist Laura Huckabee.

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2: Hi everyone, partly sunny skies, warm and humid today. Highs will top out at close to 80 degrees. Tonight we'll begin to bring in some scattered showers and occasional thunderstorms. Tomorrow it's a 50-50 shot of showers and storms during the day. We'll definitely be cloudy. Highs will be in the low 80s, and then we can expect a few more showers and thunderstorms for Sunday night. Right now it looks like Memorial Day will be pretty soggy, passing showers and storms all day and right into Monday night. From the Arkansas Now Weather Center, I'm meteorologist Laura Huckabee.

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2: News. I'm Mike Dubusky. It's a race against time in Orange County, California, where hazmat crews are trying to cool down a tank full of toxic chemicals that's in danger of exploding. Earlier today, Governor Gavin Newsom declared a state of emergency, and 50,000 people are now under evacuation orders. It's Memorial Day weekend, and that means it's a busy time for America's airports. Katie Nastro from Going.com with some ways to make your flight a little easier.
3: 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So if you have TSA PreCheck, for example, make sure you're opting into TSA Touchless ID for PreCheck members. I use this all the time now with my participating airline. It's just a facial scan. 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It's pretty incredible. So if you can, your airline participates, definitely opt in.
2: TSA says it expects to screen 18 million people when all is said and done. And the family of Kyle Busch now says he died due to sepsis. The NASCAR champ passed away on Thursday. This is ABC News.
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6: Hi everyone, skies are going to become more cloudy tonight. We'll bring in a few spotty showers and thunderstorms. Lows will settle in the mid-60s. Tomorrow for Sunday, we definitely have cloudy skies. We've got a 50-50 shot of showers and thunderstorms. It'll be warm with highs in the low 80s, and we'll keep that same chance of showers and storms for Sunday night. Expect more wet weather with some heavy rain for Memorial Day. Highs will be close to 80. Showers and storms continue Monday night. From the Arkansas Now Weather Center, I'm meteorologist Laura Huckabee.

Some of y'all never been down south too much. I'm gonna tell you a little story so that you'll understand what I'm talking about. Down there we have a plant that grows out in the woods and the fields. It looks something like a turnip green. Everybody calls it poke salad. Now that's poke salad. Used to know a girl lived down there. She'd go out in the evenings and pick a mess of it. Tied around my waist. Carried home and cook it for supper. Because that's about all they had to eat. 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
4: Hi everyone, skies are going to become more cloudy tonight. We'll bring in a few spotty showers and thunderstorms. Lows will settle in the mid-60s. Tomorrow for Sunday, we definitely have cloudy skies. We've got a 50-50 shot of showers and thunderstorms. It'll be warm with highs in the low 80s, and we'll keep that same chance of showers and storms for Sunday night. Expect more wet weather with some heavy rain for Memorial Day. Highs will be close to 80. Showers and storms continue Monday night. From the Arkansas Now Weather Center, I'm meteorologist Laura Huckabee.

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2: Hi everyone, skies are going to become more cloudy tonight. We'll bring in a few spotty showers and thunderstorms. Lows will settle in the mid-60s. Tomorrow for Sunday, we definitely have cloudy skies. We've got a 50-50 shot of showers and thunderstorms. It'll be warm with highs in the low 80s, and we'll keep that same chance of showers and storms for Sunday night. Expect more wet weather with some heavy rain for Memorial Day. Highs will be close to 80. Showers and storms continue Monday night. From the Arkansas Now Weather Center, I'm meteorologist Laura Huckabee.

0: get so lonely, baby, baby. 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

wasn't clear. 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Finally got a ride with a preacher man who asked, were you bound on such a cold, dark afternoon? 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
2: Here we go again. I hear the trumpets blow.

Okay, my friends, here we go. Hey, first of all, happy and safe and a Memorial Day weekend for us. We can have some rain here in the Northeast, but you know what? Nothing will wet down our appetite for holidays, will it? Well, let me go into this corner here. Hiya. So we have our great crew here with us, manning the deck. Cousin Matt standing by, and Vincent is standing by. And we have Elias up here, and it's a special Memorial Day weekend. Let me tell you what's happening here. The first 2 hours of our show, from 6 to 7 and 7 to 8, including our guests, by the way, will be our regular show, right? And then at 8 o'clock, I did a special four-hour show for the network that some of you cousins on the network will hear during the next this weekend. But we're going to take 2 hours of that show to salute and celebrate Memorial Day. So it'll be from 6 to 8 o'clock. What we do all the time, your dedications, our guests and everything. And then we're going to go to that special show I just recorded. I think you're going to enjoy it very much. And it'll give you a time to understand what we have here and how lucky we are having this nation of ours and how we have our freedoms and why. And you'll listen. You'll find out. Now, cousins, we have 50s, 60s, and a touch of the 70s. I'm ready to rock and roll. God bless you. And thank you so much for joining us. One, two, you know what to do.

There's the guys on the beach, everybody. Hear music, and that's what you'll be hearing all through the night here with you, Cousin Busey. By the way, did I hear, Matt, did I hear Vinny say that it's his birthday this week? He's going to be the big 4-0, right? Ah, he's a young kid. I think that's so terrific. Happy birthday, Vinny, and your family and everybody. Wishing you the very, very, very best. The very best for you, Vinny. And we'll sing happy birthday to you maybe next week. And hope your mom's going to make you a special dinner. I know that. All right, let's see what I have here for you. I want you to call me at 800-848-9222. 800-848-9222. Peter Noon will be my guest a little bit later on. So we have a heck of a good show. Plus the Memorial Day speech.

0: Jerry Lewis, Cousins, Playboy Band. Hi, everybody. You're listening to Music Radio, and happy Memorial Day weekend, everyone. Safe time, and think about a little reflection about the men and women who gave us our freedoms today, if you know what I mean. You know that. 800-848-9222. Let's go in Connecticut. Cousin Norman is standing by. Hiya, Norman. It's Cousin Brucey. Welcome.
1: Hello, Cousin Brucey. I wonder if it would be okay for a minute about school.
0: Uh-oh, we're having a little cutting. Have you hear that too, man? It's cutting out, all right? Norman, can you go into another area? You're cutting out. Let's see if we can save this phone call.
1: Uh-huh. Okay, is it better now?
0: I think so. Talk to me. Where are you now, Norman?
1: I'm in Connecticut, and I was hoping to talk to you for a minute about Spalding's.
0: All right. Listen, may I wish you and your family a very happy Memorial Day weekend. Safe weekend. What can I do for you, Norman?
1: Okay. I hope you can hear me all right, and I wish you a very happy Memorial Day weekend.
0: Thank you.
1: I heard a terrific interview that you gave in a podcast.
0: Yeah, we're having some problems, Norman. Do we know what Norman wants to hear? Okay, good. Norman, I'm sorry that we're cutting out. We have a problem with your telephone or your transmission, but I don't want to lose your song. Here it is.

Yep, that's my circle there. That's my cousin Norman in Connecticut. And Norman, please try it again another week, right? Next week or so. Let's see if we can get you on. I know it's disappointing. I'm disappointed. 800-848-9222. Peter Noon, our special guest star, and Peter's going to be with me with Tommy James this coming Thursday at the PNC Bank Garden State Arts Center. And, oh, that's going to be quite a show. Sold out. I mean, we're dealing with 20,000. Isn't that going to be an amazing thing? And we got new T-shirts to show out there. And, wow, it's going to be quite a thing. Yep, and Peter will be with me tonight. Stand by for that. 800-848-9222. Michiel's Randy and the Rainbows.

0: And now, a Cousin Brucey request.
1: Now! Right now, my cousins. Let's see, this comes from my cousin Rhonda. Hiya, Rhonda, honey. Happy Memorial Day weekend to you. Brucey, I'm looking forward to it, as I always do. Would you please play a Cher song, Gypsies, Tramps, and Thieves? Song goes out to Cher, and she's celebrating her 80th birthday on Wednesday. Well, she celebrated it, right? May the 20th, I think it was a couple of days ago. Rhonda, thank you very much. Cher, my darling. Happy, happy birthday to you.

0: That's Cher, my cousins. Wow, happy birthday. What a woman. You know, I was watching her recently on television. It was a motion picture. She looks so good. So good. 800-848-9222. I'm very proud that Toys for Tots are sponsoring this whole Cousin Brucey show. And the cousins, give this a lot of thought. Really? Happy, happy Memorial Day weekend. Cousin Brucey, Toys for Tots. Thank you, my friends. I'll be back in moments.
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Pop. Yep, there you go. I got a woman. There's Roy Orbison. Hi, everybody. Cousin Brucey here on our Red Apple Music Network, and you're listening to Music Radio. Thank you so much for being with us. Hey, a big hello to cousin listening in Los Angeles on KIVV. Let's see, KIVV FM. And in Philadelphia on WOMD, AM, and all along the line. And cousins, wherever you're listening, however you're listening on WABC or on your toaster or your microwave oven, I'm happy. I'm happy you're with us. Hello, a special hello to my cousin Janice Glow. Isn't that a great name? Janice Glow. And she's listening in Oakland, California right now. And I got a song. Take those old records, come on, take them and dust them off, baby.

0: Hi everyone, skies are going to become more cloudy tonight. We'll bring in a few spotty showers and thunderstorms. Lows will settle in the mid-60s. Tomorrow for Sunday, we definitely have cloudy skies. We've got a 50-50 shot of showers and thunderstorms. It'll be warm with highs in the low 80s, and we'll keep that same chance of showers and storms for Sunday night. Expect more wet weather with some heavy rain for Memorial Day. Highs will be close to 80. Showers and storms continue Monday night. From the Arkansas Now Weather Center, I'm meteorologist Laura Huckabee.
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0: That's it. Okay, cousins, that's Don and Phil Everly, my friends. So in L.A., KJVVFM. As our network, KJVV. And so always love having our cousins listening all over the world. Thank you so much. Yeah, let's take a phone call at 800-848-9222 here in the Cuz Show. Let's go to my friend Gia is in Pennsylvania. Hiya, Gia. Welcome to our show.
1: Hi, yes. Hello, Brucey.
0: There you are. Gia, happy Memorial Day to you and your family. Safe one. And, Gia, I hope tomorrow you'll take a moment or two to reflect why we celebrate Memorial Day. You will do that? It's very important.
1: Oh, yes. I know the reason for it.
0: Good. Good. If you listen tonight, 8 o'clock, we have a special 2-hour show that's coming on, a special, and we're going to talk about that quite a bit. Gia, what am I playing for you tonight?
1: Well, tonight I wanted to do something for Mr. Vinnie Madugno, an early birthday for him. Uh-huh. I wanted to say something to him and ask for a song. I wanted to give him my best Marilyn impersonation. Happy birthday to Vinnie.
0: Okay. That's very good. Keep your day job. What you would like to hear, honey? What would you like to hear?
1: And I wanted to play the song that most attracted me to Vinny when I saw him, his Sexy Eyes by Dr. Hook.
0: Okay. All right. Honey, I thank you very, very much. A pleasure. I'm sure Vinny will be very appreciative of this song, Dr. Hook. And by the way, we lost one of the lead vocal members of Dr. Hook, you know that, Dennis Lokia Riera. And we're going to talk about him next week on the show and celebrate his life, too. Gia, thank you so much.

Yeah, Dr. Hook, everyone, and we will be celebrating Dennis Loki Briar, and next week. We lost him last week, I believe it was. 800-848-9222. Cousin Brucey on a special holiday weekend, 8 o'clock tonight. We're going to be going to a special I did for the Red Apple Music Network, right? Celebrating our 250th anniversary, and of course, a most important Memorial Day weekend. We'll be doing that too. Ladies and gentlemen, cousins, the Queen Bee.

Hey, everybody, Cousin Brucey here. And listen, you're listening to the music radio. Guys, see if you can find Paint It Black for me. I know it's there. And it's from Cousin Paul. And he said, Brucey, good afternoon. Right? Jody and Brucey, ready for tonight. Please play Paint It Black by the Rolling Stones, number one, 1966. And I'd like to wish Greg and Jennifer and Cindy and Brian and Mark, he collects birthdays, this guy, a happy birthday. Thanks. Paul Clifford, thank you, my friend. These are the Stones.

0: Nick and the Ballers Cousins, Rolling Stones. What would you like to hear? Is there something very, very important to you, 50s, 60s, or a touch of the 70s? Let me hear from you. My number is 800-848-9222, and email cousinbrucey@redapplemusic.com, and we'd love to have you part of our show. In a couple moments, your cousin Brucey presents the 5 discs. You're going to love that one. Stand by.
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That's got to make you feel pretty good, right? 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Hi, everybody. 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It's all here for you, right on Music Radio. So let's see. Kelly Farrell. Cousin Busey, my name is Kelly Farrell, and my good friend Richie Shelton, both from Syosset, New York, with us to you every Saturday night. Would you play something by the Supremes for us? Kelly and Richie, my pleasure. Keep listening.

Yeah, Supremes have a Diana Ross and the ladies, and you're listening to Cousin Brucey here on Music Radio. So good to be with you, everybody. So remember, at 8 o'clock tonight, we have a special presentation, a special. And it's going to be a salute to Memorial Day. And I did a four-hour broadcast, and you're going to hear 2 hours of it, and that starts at 8 o'clock. I think that it's going to be quite important that you listen to it. The music, of course, our music. Music from the 50s, 60s, and a touch of the 70s, plus a lot of information about why we're celebrating this weekend, which, by the way, is important. Besides being the unofficial start of summer, it has much more meaning than that. You know that, right? And Matt, you're going to give me my 30, right? Let me know when it's done. Okay, so we have the music that you love, and, of course, as I said, ladies and gentlemen, tonight, Peter Noon, and I'll tell you more about Peter Noon in a couple of moments.

Come on, Boots. Come on, Brucey. Yeah, a little hiking music. Huh? That's what I like very much. Hey, everybody. Cousin Brucey here. You know what I have for you? Stevie Wonder. Listen.